tap, spin, speed, precision. This is not just a game. This is a reflex turned to art. This is instinct turned to poetry. From basement clubs to Olympic stages, from wooden paddles to carbon fiber blades, the game has grown, just like the city that gave it life. 100 years of rallies, 100 years of rivalries, 100 years of nations meeting not in conflict, but in competition. From black and white beginnings to high definition dreams, from local heroes to global icons, this is the legacy of the World Table Tennis Championships 2026. And now we bring it home. Inside the OVO Arena Wembley, where history meets the future, we don't just celebrate a sport, we celebrate movement, we celebrate culture, we celebrate connection. Because every rally tells a story, every point writes history, every player carries a nation and a dream. London, you lit the spark, the world carried the flame, and now, 100 years later, we return, not to look back, but to rise forward, faster, stronger, together. This is more than a championship, this is a century in motion. Let the games begin.

manipulate, to recreate. This air to Ground Saga, Dalla Launda, my karma.